0: England's captain, Harry Kane, has urged fans to stay up for the team's game against Mexico after it was moved back to its original start time of 1 a.m. on Monday. He says he's hoping that the team reaching the World Cup quarter-finals will be enough to power people through the rest of the day. Max is a fan who travelled from London. He says he's hopeful.
1: If we can get through Mexico, I think we can get through anything. But I think people are underestimating not just the team of Mexico. I think it's a real tricky game. Yeah, I think if we can get through Mexico, then we can get through anything. But I think it's going to be really tricky.
0: Mourners in Iran have begun a days-long funeral for Iran's supreme leader Ayatollah Ali Khamenei. He was killed aged 86 in an airstrike in February, and many mourners called for revenge against Israel and the United States. And thousands of activists have marched through London in the capital's LGBT Pride Parade. The Mayor of London, Sir Sadiq Khan, was amongst those at the front of the Pride in London march earlier. That's the latest from Radio News Hub. I'm Nathan Beresford.
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0: Riot police are guarding the hotel where England are staying in Mexico after the team received a hostile reception. England had been hoping to keep their location secret after Mexico supporters tried to disturb the sleep of Ecuador's players before their game on Wednesday. Back here, osteoporosis affects half of women over 50, but there's been a sharp decline in the number being diagnosed. That comes from the Royal Osteoporosis Society, who's calling on ministers to make sure people have access to early diagnostic clinics. Craig Jones is the charity's spokesperson.
1: I still think there's a lot of people in government who just see this as an unfortunate thing that happens to older women rather than a manageable or preventable health condition. And I think it's perhaps that stereotype that's led to this promise not yet having been kept.
0: And delivery firm Evri is suing the BBC for more than £1 million over a Panorama documentary that it says damaged its reputation. The company denies claims that it exploited couriers and misled Parliament. That's the latest from Radio News Hub. I'm Nathan Beresford.
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4: Birds flying high, you know how I feel. Sun in the sky, you know how I feel. Breeze drifting on by, you know how I feel. It's a new dawn, it's a new day. It's a new life for me, yeah. It's a new dawn, it's a new day. It's a new life for me.

0: captain Harry Kane has urged fans to stay up for the team's game against Mexico after it was moved back to its original start time of 1 a.m. on Monday. He says he's hoping that the team reaching the World Cup quarter-finals will be enough to power people through the rest of the day. Max is a fan who travelled from London. He says he's hopeful.
1: If we can get through Mexico, I think we can get through anything. But I think people are underestimating not just the team of Mexico. I think it's a real tricky game. Yeah, I think if we can get through Mexico, then we can get through anything. But I think it's going to be really tricky.
0: Mourners in Iran have begun a days-long funeral for Iran's supreme leader Ayatollah Ali Khamenei. He was killed aged 86 in an airstrike in February, and many mourners called for revenge against Israel and the United States. And thousands of activists have marched through London in the capital's LGBT Pride Parade. The Mayor of London, Sir Sadiq Khan, was amongst those at the front of the Pride in London march earlier. That's the latest from Radio News Hub. I'm Nathan Beresford.
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1: Riot police are guarding the hotel where England are staying in Mexico after the team received a hostile reception. England had been hoping to keep their location secret after Mexico supporters tried to disturb the sleep of Ecuador's players before their game on Wednesday. Back here, osteoporosis affects half of women over 50, but there's been a sharp decline in the number being diagnosed. That comes from the Royal Osteoporosis Society, who's calling on ministers to make sure people have access to early diagnostic clinics. Craig Jones is the charity's spokesperson.
2: I still think there's a lot of people in government who just see this as an unfortunate thing that happens to older women rather than a manageable or preventable health condition. And I think it's perhaps that stereotype that's led to this promise not yet having been kept.
1: And delivery firm Evri is suing the BBC for more than £1 million over a Panorama documentary that it says damaged its reputation. The company denies claims that it exploited couriers and misled Parliament. That's the latest from Radio News Hub. I'm Nathan Beresford.
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2: England's captain Harry Kane has urged fans to stay up for the team's game against Mexico after it was moved back to its original start time of 1 a.m. on Monday. He says he's hoping that the team reaching the World Cup quarter-finals will be enough to power people through the rest of the day. Max is a fan who travelled from London. He says he's hopeful.
3: If we can get through Mexico, I think we can get through anything. But I think people are underestimating not just the team of Mexico. I think it's a real tricky game. Yeah, I think if we can get through Mexico, then we can get through anything. But I think it's going to be really tricky.
2: Mourners in Iran have begun a days-long funeral for Iran's supreme leader Ayatollah Ali Khamenei. He was killed aged 86 in an airstrike in February, and many mourners called for revenge against Israel and the United States. And thousands of activists have marched through London in the capital's LGBT Pride Parade. The Mayor of London, Sir Sadiq Khan, was amongst those at the front of the Pride in London march earlier. That's the latest from Radio News Hub. I'm Nathan Beresford.
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1: England take on Mexico in their round of 16 World Cup match in the early hours of tomorrow morning. A lot's being made of the high altitude that the Azteca Stadium in Mexico City sits at. Dr. James Malone is from the Chartered Association of Sport and Exercise Sciences.
2: What the players may experience is just being able to recover from each of those high-intensity bouts, and that's going to have a negative effect. And I think that's what, I guess, a few people are worried about going into this Mexico game.
1: Overnight, Morocco and France became the first two sides through to the quarterfinals. Elsewhere, AI is to be used on the NHS app to direct patients to the most appropriate service. Officials say it'll be in place for 200,000 patients in the next year and available to all of us by April 2028. The Sunday Times claims that Nigel Farage received financial benefits from a convicted criminal in the year before he entered Parliament. And Beyoncé has dropped a new song completely out of the blue. Morning Dew was released yesterday. That's the latest from Radio News Hub. I'm John Collins.
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1: Cloudy across Scotland, Northern Ireland and parts of Northern England. Rain at times, heaviest in West Scotland. Elsewhere, plenty of sunshine after the cloud clears. Warm for many with a high of 28 degrees Celsius.

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1: England's opponents Mexico aren't the only challenge they'll face in their upcoming round of 16 match. The Azteca Stadium in Mexico City sits at more than 7,000 feet above sea level, making the task physically more demanding. Dr. James Malone is from the Chartered Association of Sport and Exercise Sciences.
2: I think it's just about trying to, you know, get used to that environment the best you can. But as Thomas Tuchel said last night after the game, you can't acclimatise to altitude in such a short turnaround. So I think it's just about trying to cope with those conditions.
1: Morocco and France became the first two sides through to the quarterfinals overnight. Elsewhere this morning, AI is to be used on the NHS app to direct patients to the most appropriate service. Officials say it'll be in place for 200,000 patients in the next year and available to all of us by April 2028. Today's Sunday Times claims that Nigel Farage received financial benefits from a convicted criminal in the year before he entered Parliament. And Beyoncé has dropped a new song completely out of the blue. That's the latest from Radio News Hub. I'm John Collins.
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1: Cloudy across Scotland, Northern Ireland and parts of Northern England. Rain at times, heaviest in West Scotland. Elsewhere, plenty of sunshine after the cloud clears. Warm for many with a high of 28 degrees Celsius.

It's your love I'm lost in. 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And I'm tired of being so exhausted. 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Even though I'm

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1: There's already anxiety over England's chances ahead of their round 16 game against Mexico at the World Cup. The concerns are around the altitude at which the Azteca Stadium sits. It's more than 7,000 feet above sea level. Dr. James Malone is from the Chartered Association of Sport and Exercise Sciences.
2: Mexico have played 3 out of 4 games so far at the stadium. It is an advantage. Footballers are generally quite robust. They're very fit individuals. It's just this, you know, this slight physiological disadvantage which may or may not impact the performance.
1: AI will be introduced to the NHS app to help guide patients to the most appropriate healthcare service. Officials say around 200,000 patients will have access to the system over the next year. The nationwide rollout is planned to be by April 2028. President Donald Trump has mixed partisan politics with patriotic appeals as he spoke on the National Mall to commemorate the 250th anniversary of American independence. And Sir David Beckham has called his family his proudest achievement in a post to mark his wedding anniversary. That's the latest from Radio News Hub. I'm John Collins.
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1: Cloudy across Scotland, Northern Ireland and parts of Northern England. Rain at times, heaviest in West Scotland. Elsewhere, plenty of sunshine after the cloud clears. Warm for many with a high of 28 degrees Celsius.

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I'm Richard Joyce, here every Thursday and Sunday evening at 8 with music for your rest and relaxation, an insight into the great composers of the past and a celebration of those of today. 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
1: 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I could have.

0: counter at 8470 tall. They did got him and fluff. Oh, we've got some crap. 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Good thing. Yeah, boy.
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1: There's already anxiety over England's chances ahead of their round of 16 World Cup clash with Mexico. Those concerns are around the altitude of the Azteca Stadium. Mexico's home arena sits at more than 7,000 feet above sea level. From the Chartered Association of Sport and Exercise Sciences, here's Dr. James Malone.
2: Mexico have played throughout the four games so far at the stadium. It is an advantage. Footballers are generally quite robust. They're very fit individuals. It's just this, you know, this slight physiological disadvantage which may or may not impact the performance.
1: Away from the World Cup this morning, AI will be introduced to the NHS app to help guide patients to the most appropriate healthcare service. 200,000 of us will have access to the system over the next year, all of us by April 2028. President Donald Trump has spoken on Washington DC's National Mall as he commemorated the 250th anniversary of US independence, and a new initiative that aims to combat the country's skills crisis is being launched by unions and businesses. That's the latest from Radio News Hub. I'm John Collins.
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1: Cloudy across Scotland, Northern Ireland and parts of Northern England. Rain at times, heaviest in West Scotland. Elsewhere, plenty of sunshine after the cloud clears. Warm for many with a high of 28 degrees Celsius.

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1: England's opponents Mexico aren't the only challenge they'll face in their upcoming round of 16 game at the World Cup. The Azteca Stadium will host the match. It sits at more than 7,000 feet above sea level and makes the task more physically demanding. Dr. James Malone is from the Chartered Association of Sport and Exercise Sciences.
2: I think it's just about trying to, you know, get used to that environment the best you can. But as Thomas Tuchel said last night after the game, you know, you can't acclimatise to altitude in such a short turnaround, so I think it's just about trying to best cope with those conditions.
1: Ministers say they'll leave no stone unturned in efforts to throw a grooming gang leader from Lancashire out of the country. Rochdale man Shabir Ahmed has been stripped of his British citizenship but can't be deported due to a law that forbids the removal of some Commonwealth citizens who arrived in the UK more than 50 years ago. And an estimated 1,000 guests attended Taylor Swift and Travis Kelce's wedding. The ceremony was officiated by Hollywood actor Adam Sandler. That's the latest from Radio News Hub. I'm John Collins.
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1: Overcast across Northern Ireland, Scotland and parts of Northern England. The odd shower, heavy ones in Western Scotland. Elsewhere, it's a warm and sunny day with a high of 28 degrees Celsius.

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1: I take her out to fancy restaurants. 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
1: England will take on Mexico in their round of 16 World Cup match in the early hours of tomorrow morning. A lot's being made of the high altitude that the Azteca Stadium sits at in Mexico City. From the Chartered Association of Sport and Exercise Sciences, here's Dr. James Malone.
2: What the players may experience is just being able to recover from each of those high-intensity bouts, and that's going to have a negative effect. I think that's what, I guess, a few people are worried about.
1: Ministers say they'll leave no stone unturned in efforts to throw a grooming gang leader from Lancashire out of the country. Rochdale man Shabir Ahmed has been stripped of his British citizenship, but he can't be deported due to a law that forbids the removal of some Commonwealth citizens who arrived in the UK more than 50 years ago. The UK service industry has reported the steepest decline in activity for some 3.5 years last month as the war in Iran drove up business costs and dampened demand. Some hospitality firms say they've seen a boost from the World Cup in recent weeks. And an estimated 1,000 guests attended Taylor Swift and Travis Kelce's wedding in New York on Friday night. That's the latest from Radio News Hub. I'm John Collins.
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1: Overcast across Northern Ireland, Scotland and parts of Northern England. The odd shower, heavy ones in Western Scotland. Elsewhere, it's a warm and sunny day with a high of 28 degrees Celsius.
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0: Yeah, mewn y fi'r caff. 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

between. 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
1: We're edging closer to kick-off for England's crucial World Cup knockout game against co-host Mexico. The game will be played at the historic Azteca Stadium in Mexico City, which sits some 7,000 metres above sea level. Before the Three Lions kick off in the early hours, Brazil take on Norway in their round of 16 clash. That game kicks off at 9 p.m. in New Jersey. Elsewhere this afternoon, Nigel Farage is reported to have received financial support from a convicted fraudster during the year before he entered Parliament. According to today's Sunday Times, George Cotterill helped fund the reform UK leader's staffing, security and accommodation. President Donald Trump has led a ceremony to mark the 250th anniversary of American independence. He paid tribute to military veterans who stood alongside flags associated with pivotal moments in American history, including the one draped over Abraham Lincoln's coffin. And Beyoncé has dropped a new song completely out of the blue. The 35-time Grammy Award winner's new track is titled Morning Dew. That's the latest from Radio News Hub. I'm John Collins.
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1: Staying cloudy across Northern Ireland, Scotland and parts of Northern England. The odd shower there. Elsewhere, it's a lovely summer's day ahead of us. A warm and sunny afternoon with a high of 28 degrees Celsius.

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1: Place in the quarterfinals of the World Cup is what's at stake when England take on Mexico at 1 a.m. tomorrow. The hosts will be defending their impressive record at the Azteca Stadium, which sits some 7,000 metres above sea level. If the Three Lions are your main course this evening, your starter is Brazil-Norway, which kicks off at 9 p.m. Elsewhere today, Nigel Farage is reported to have received financial support from a convicted fraudster during the year before he entered Parliament. The newspaper The Sunday Times reports that George Cotterill helped fund the Reform UK leader's staffing, security and accommodation. President Donald Trump has led a ceremony to mark the 250th anniversary of American independence. He spoke in Washington, D.C. after severe storms forced an evacuation of the National Mall for around 2 hours. He paid tribute to military veterans. And Harry Styles has credited his One Direction bandmates with being a massive part of his journey during his final Wembley show. The former 1D star kicked off his London residency back on June the 12th. That's the latest from Radio News Hub. I'm John Collins.
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1: Staying cloudy across Northern Ireland, Scotland and parts of Northern England. The odd shower there. Elsewhere, it's a lovely summer's day ahead of us. A warm and sunny afternoon with a high of 28 degrees Celsius.
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2: I bring her coffee in the morning. She brings me inner peace. I take her out to fancy restaurants. She takes the sadness out of me.

0: We're edging closer to kickoff for England's crucial World Cup knockout game against co-host Mexico. The game will be played at the historic Azteca Stadium in Mexico City, which sits some 7,000 metres above sea level. Before the Three Lions kick off in the early hours, Brazil take on Norway in their round of 16 clash. That game kicks off at 9 p.m. in New Jersey. Elsewhere this afternoon, Nigel Farage is reported to have received financial support from a convicted fraudster during the year before he entered Parliament. According to today's Sunday Times, George Cotterill helped fund the Reform UK leader's staffing, security and accommodation. President Donald Trump has led a ceremony to mark the 250th anniversary of American independence. He paid tribute to military veterans who stood alongside flags associated with pivotal moments in American history, including the one draped over Abraham Lincoln's coffin. And Beyoncé has dropped a new song completely out of the blue. The 35-time Grammy Award winner's new track is titled Morning Dew. That's the latest from Radio News Hub. I'm John Collins.
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0: Staying cloudy across Northern Ireland, Scotland and parts of Northern England. The odd shower there. Elsewhere, it's a lovely summer's day ahead of us. A warm and sunny afternoon with a high of 28 degrees Celsius.
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6: Now. James Ross is kicking off another hour of the greatest hits of music.

And yes, this is the place where we spend the next 2 hours going through some of the biggest from the last 50 years. We are ready, willing and able, and we've dug them out of the archive. And here we go.

0: It was Elton John's songwriting partner, Bernie Taupin, who wrote the lyrics to We Built the City from Starship from back in 1985. It's the sound of the 60s, the 70s, the 80s, and right up to today. The tunes you remember, the hits you love, from the soundtrack of your life. 2 hours every week, we bring you the greatest hits of music.
1: The greatest hits of music.
0: So how are you feeling? Are you ready for some great tunes in the next 120 minutes? I do hope so. Welcome to the greatest hits of music with James Ross. Oh, and Lucy too.

best of two from the 80s to start off with Starship, We Build the City, and Talk Talk, title track from their album It's My Life from 84. Okay, let's get into our future greatest hits now. Take this moment. And look who's back. Take this moment. It's the Backstreet Boys. And bottle up this feeling. And bottle up.

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1: And the Kid Laroi has got together to collaborate with Kehlani. Girls wanna summer with their friends. And a new tune called

So three new ones for you. The Backstreet Boys and Bottle Up, Clean Bandits and Big Pig, and I Don't Want to Hurt You, and the Kid Laroi and Kehlani and Girls.

nothing like a great song of stalking and infatuation, is there? One of the latest from Olivia Rodrigo has been number one all over the world. It is Drop Dead.

The apocryphal story is that some theatre owners wouldn't let the Dave Clark Five play that song at concerts because they were worried that fans would jump up and down in time to the beat and damage the venue. Bits and Pieces, they were one of the hottest bands of 1964. The lights

It's one of Nashville's biggest hits of 1961, The Sea of Heartbreak from Don Gibson. Now, these guys may be vintage, but the song is brand new.

Well, so far on this hour of the greatest hits of music, we started things off with Starship and We Built This City. Then it was Talk Talk and It's My Life. And from the charts of 2026, Olivia Rodrigo's big hits, Drop Dead. We went back to the 60s to 64 for Dave Clark 5 and Bits and Pieces. And then Don Gibson gave us The Sea of Heartbreak. And yes, they are back with yet another new song from their forthcoming new album, The Rolling Stones. From 2026, it is Jealous Lover. The greatest hits of music. 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Power play.

was one of those songs that came from nowhere and stayed forever. From 1988, Enya and Orinoco Flow. And before that, the amazing Keen, Is It Any Wonder, from 2006. Well, still to come, we'll have the Mystery TV theme tune and a whole lot more music, which takes us through all of the eras from the last 50 years on the greatest hits of music. It's a great

Classic hits, classic memories from the greatest hits of music with James Ross. We're building up now to the moment in the show when we reveal the Mystery TV theme tune. What is it? What could it be? We'll find out in just a few moments.

0: Oh, she must have had a bit of a reputation because she had champagne in her name. Evelyn Champagne King and Love Come Down. OK, let's do our Mystery TV theme tune now.
1: Hey, baby, I hear the blues are calling. Toss salads and scrambled eggs.
0: And here's a show that first came out in 1993.
1: Confused. Yeah, maybe. But
0: it's the story of a psychiatrist who returns to his hometown as a radio show host.
1: Toss salads and scrambled eggs.
0: It was made for NBC, seen around the world.
1: They're calling again.
0: Hugely popular. Starred
1: all over
0: David Hyde Pierce, Jane Leaves, and Kelsey Grammer. 264 episodes. It ran through until 2004 and over 11 seasons. But what is the TV show?

0: perhaps it's one of Prince's most underrated songs ever. The greatest romance ever sold from 1999.
1: Hey baby, I hear the blues are calling. Toss salads and scrambled eggs.
0: Toss salads and scrambled eggs is the theme.
1: You seem a bit confused. Yeah, maybe, but I got you pegged.
0: It's a sitcom from the US. It was broadcast on NBC, seen all around the world. It won 37 Primetime Emmy Awards over its run from 1993 to 2004.
1: Scrambled eggs all over my face. What is it, boy, to do?
0: The big star, of course, was Kelsey Grammer. It was a spin-off from Cheers, and it was Frasier.

Michael McDonald had just had a duet hit with Patti LaBelle, On My Own. It was 1986 and it was Sweet Freedom. And that song was written by Rod Temperton, who'd written Thriller for Michael Jackson. Did you get our Mystery TV theme tune? I hope you did. It was the sitcom Frasier.

Michael Bublé, and the first song from his fourth album, Crazy Love, back in 2009, a huge chart hit. It was I Haven't Met You Yet, which was inspired by his fiancée.

There is Somba and Homewrecker. We're catching up now on some more showbiz and celebrity stories. And Billy Idol and longtime guitarist Steve Stevens have been inducted into the Hollywood Rock Walk. Billy says it tops off an incredible year for him with his Lifetime Achievement Award at the American Music Awards and upcoming induction into the Rock and Roll Hall of Fame. Steve says their 45-year partnership continues to make both the music and friendship even stronger. Jay-Z is heading to HBO for a new 8-part documentary series. Jay-Z in 8 sees producer Rick Rubin interview the rap superstar about his music, lyrics, and creative journey. The series arrives this autumn as Jay-Z celebrates milestone anniversaries for Reasonable Doubt and The Blueprint with special live performances. And Morrissey has criticized an upcoming BBC documentary about the Smiths, claiming it unfairly portrays him while favouring former bandmate Johnny Marr. Morrissey says he wasn't invited to participate and insists his creative contribution to the band has been overlooked. He also accuses Johnny of damaging the Smiths' legacy through years of public disagreement. You're

I guess we tend to think of Alice Cooper as the guy who gave us Schools Out back in the 70s, but he was still making hits into the 80s, that from 1989. That is Poison. Okay, let's go into the birthday file now and say happy birthday for this week to Jack, Charles, to Paul, Henry,

0: Helo, fi Tom Cartwright sy'n ôl i'ch atgoffa chi ymuno fo fi ar gyfer y sioe Gymraeg ar Radio Bron Glais. Yn chwarae rhai o'r caneuon newydd, yr hen glasuron a'ch holl geisiadau chi. Dilynwch at sioe Gymraeg ar Facebook a Twitter ac ymunwch pob nos lun o 8 o'r gloch tan 10.
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3: A place in the quarterfinals of the World Cup is what's at stake when England take on Mexico at 1 a.m. tomorrow. The hosts will be defending their impressive record at the Azteca Stadium, which sits some 7,000 metres above sea level. If the Three Lions are your main course this evening, your starter is Brazil-Norway, which kicks off at 9 p.m. Elsewhere today, Nigel Farage is reported to have received financial support from a convicted fraudster during the year before he entered Parliament. The newspaper The Sunday Times reports that George Cotterill helped fund the Reform UK leader's staffing, security and accommodation. President Donald Trump has led a ceremony to mark the 250th anniversary of American independence. He spoke in Washington, D.C. after severe storms forced an evacuation of the National Mall.

0: For around 2 hours, he paid tribute to military veterans. And Harry Styles has credited his One Direction bandmates with being a massive part of his journey during his final Wembley show. The former 1D star kicked off his London residency back on June the 12th. That's the latest from Radio News Hub. I'm John Collins.
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0: Staying cloudy across Northern Ireland, Scotland and parts of Northern England. The odd shower there. Elsewhere, it's a lovely summer's day ahead of us. A warm and sunny afternoon with a high of 28 degrees Celsius.
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0: Jabani boy. But we don't have to rush the affair. 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
2: An 84-year-old retired priest has been arrested for expressing support for Palestine action at a protest in London.
3: What can I do at my age and my frailty? Very little. I do what I can to support the Palestinians.
2: That was Reverend Sue Parfitt speaking outside Scotland Yard. A further 13 people were arrested at the demonstration as protesters held up banners to mark 1 year since the ban on the group came into force. We're edging closer to kick off for England's crucial World Cup knockout game against co-host Mexico. Susanna Goshko is the UK's ambassador to the country.
4: I think Mexicans are really excited to be playing England. And they're looking forward to the game. You know, I think you'll find a lot of energy, a lot of enthusiasm, and a tough game for both sides.
2: And in rugby, Scotland are heading to South Africa after beating Argentina 47-38 in their Nations Championship opener. From Radio News Hub, I'm Grace McIntosh.
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1: Rain in parts of northern Scotland this evening and overnight. Cloudy across Wales and the southwest. Warm and mostly clear elsewhere. Lows of 14 degrees Celsius.

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1: Police have arrested an 84-year-old retired priest during a protest in London after she expressed support for Palestine Action.
2: One of the best things that I can do is to support the organisation known as Palestine Action, because they have been brave enough to, some of them, smash up the weapons that are producing the genocide.
1: That was Reverend Sue Parfitt, one of 14 people arrested during the demonstration outside the Metropolitan Police headquarters. A place in the quarterfinals of the World Cup is what's at stake when England take on Mexico at 1 a.m. tomorrow. The hosts will be defending their impressive record at the Azteca Stadium. People across the UK have raised more than £10 million to support those affected by the earthquakes in Venezuela. The Disasters Emergency Committee says the money is helping charities to provide shelter, food and medical care. And Ferrari's Charles Leclerc has won the British Grand Prix. From Radio News Hub, I'm Grace McIntosh.
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5: Radio Drongleis weather.
1: Rain in parts of northern Scotland this evening and overnight. Cloudy across Wales and the southwest. Warm and mostly clear elsewhere. Lows of 14 degrees Celsius.
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2: 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I did

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1: An 84-year-old retired priest has been arrested for expressing support for Palestine action at a protest in London.
2: What can I do at my age and my frailty? Very little. I do what I can to support the Palestinians.
1: That was Reverend Sue Parfitt speaking outside Scotland Yard. A further 13 people were arrested at the demonstration as protesters held up banners to mark 1 year since the ban on the group came into force. We're edging closer to kick off for England's crucial World Cup knockout game against co-host Mexico. Susanna Goshko is the UK's ambassador to the country.
3: I think Mexicans are really excited to be playing England. And they're looking forward to the game. You know, I think you'll find a lot of energy, a lot of enthusiasm, and a tough game for both sides.
1: And Novak Djokovic has made Wimbledon history for the most men's singles match wins at the tournament. The seven-time champion beats Roman Safiulin. From Radio News Hub, I'm Grace McIntosh.
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1: Rain in parts of northern Scotland this evening and overnight. Cloudy across Wales and the southwest. Warm and mostly clear elsewhere. Lows of 14 degrees Celsius.

It's your love I'm lost in. 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
1: An 84-year-old retired priest has been arrested for expressing support for Palestine Action at a protest in London. Reverend Sue Parfitt was one of the 14 people arrested at the demonstration outside Scotland Yard. Just hours to go until England's crucial World Cup knockout game against co-host Mexico at the Azteca Stadium. There's concerns about how the England team will cope with a change in altitude. James Barber is the lead performance specialist at the Altitude Centre.
2: Everything is just so much harder. There's less oxygen available to you when you go to altitude, so you've got less oxygen going to your muscles, less oxygen going to the brain, and so across the course of 90 minutes, you're going to fatigue much more quickly.
1: A yellow rain warning is in force for parts of northwest Scotland. It's in place until 10 a.m. on Monday, and the Met Office says there could be 40 millimetres of rain. And Clarkson's Farm star Caleb Cooper has tied the knot with his long-term partner. He posted a photo of them standing in front of a tractor with the caption Mr. and Mrs. Cooper. From Radio News Hub, I'm Grace McIntosh.
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1: Rain in parts of northern Scotland this evening and overnight. Cloudy across Wales and the southwest. Warm and mostly clear elsewhere. Lows of 14 degrees Celsius.
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evening and welcome to Smooth Classics here on Radio Brongleis, broadcasting to all patients and staff on 87.8 FM and to everywhere else online. I'm Richard Joyce with you for the next 2 hours to bring some divine smooth classics for your rest and relaxation. Let's begin this evening with the world of video games and the godfather of the Final Fantasy music. He composed the scores for 1 through 9 and contributed to numbers 10 and 11. He established the musical identity of the series with iconic tracks like The Prelude, One Winged Angel, and this, the main theme.

Wasn't that great? That was the main theme from Final Fantasy by Nobuo Uematsu, performed by the London Philharmonic Orchestra, conducted by Andrew Skeet. We now come to an Italian composer who was both a virtuoso violinist and a Catholic priest, often nicknamed the Red Priest, because, of course, of his red hair. In 1725, Vivaldi wrote four violin concertos, each representing a season of the year. This work is known as the Four Seasons, and this is La Primavera.

That was La Primavera, or Spring, from Vivaldi's Four Seasons, performed by Janine Jansen and her esteemed colleagues. Now, Sergei Rachmaninoff was in an emotional state after the press had pilloried his first symphony at the end of the 19th century. If it hadn't been for his therapist, Nikolai Dahl, then musical history could have had a different story to tell. However, after intensive work on himself, he gradually restored his self-confidence, and he eventually dedicated my next piece to his therapist, Dr. Dahl. This is the second movement from the mighty Second Piano Concerto.

0: One of the greatest recordings there of Rachmaninoff's second piano concerto, performed by Vladimir Ashkenazy with the London Symphony Orchestra, conducted by Andrei Previn.
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That was soprano soloist Sylvia McNair with the Academy of St. Martin in the Fields, conducted by Neville Mariner, in Fauré's Pie Jesu from his Requiem. Excuse me. Now, to probably one of the best-known works from Chopin, written when he was in his 20s, sometime between 1830 and 1832, this nocturne is celebrated worldwide for its iconic, vocal-like, and profoundly romantic melody. It remains one of the most widely performed and recognized works in the classical piano repertoire. I hope you enjoy it.

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0: Well, welcome along if you've just joined us here on Radio Brongleis. I am Richard Joyce, here every Thursday and Sunday at 8 to bring you Smooth Classics for your rest and relaxation. You can get in touch via the Radio Brongleis website or direct to richard.joyce@radiobrongleis.cymru. Always great to hear from you. Now to that quintessentially English composer, Edward Elgar. Known, of course, for his Pomp and Circumstance marches, as well as his famous cello concerto and Enigma variations, he could also turn his hand to a more romantic writing. This piece called Sospiri, named after the Ponte dei Sospiri in Venice, is an achingly beautiful work. Enjoy this Bridge of Sighs.

Elgar's Sospiri there, performed by the English Symphony Orchestra, conducted by William Bufton. This first symphony from Brahms is a fantastic work, showing a man perfectly in control of his orchestra. But we had to wait a long time for it. This is no work of boy genius. Brahms was well into his 40s before he declared himself finished. Such was his respect for the works of Beethoven which had preceded him, and whose weight he had always felt on his shoulders. This is the second movement from his first symphony.

0: That was the second movement from Brahms' First Symphony, performed by the NDR Symphony Orchestra, conducted by Günter Wandt.
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Well, did you guess what that was? Of course, that was John Barry's theme to the movie Out of Africa from 1985, and that was conducted by the composer. Now we come to that great celebrated Welsh composer, Sir Carl Jenkins, who is the most played living composer on the planet, and so justly deserved. I'm going to play two pieces back to back. The first is from his Gloria, the prayer called Laudamus Te, and then we'll hear the exile song from In These Stones, Horizons Sing. But first, Laudamus Te.

the first piece there we heard was Laudamus Te, performed by the National Youth Choir of Great Britain under their musical director Mike Brewer. And the second was the Exile Song from In These Stones, Horizons Sing, from Welsh baritone Sir Bryn Terfel with harpist Catherine Finch, all of them conducted by Sir Carl Jenkins. Now, Vaughan Williams was quoted as saying, "What we want in England is real music that possesses real feeling and real life." Well, perhaps none of his work conveys these words better than his stunning variants of Divas and Lazarus. It was one of Vaughan Williams' favourite works and was played as his ashes were scattered at Westminster Abbey. Let's hear the main theme from Divas and Lazarus.

0: Well, performing the Adagio from the main theme of Divus and Lazarus by Vaughan Williams was the Philharmonia Orchestra, conducted by Leonard Slatkin.
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0: Well, it's great to have your company this evening here on Radio Bronglois. I hope the music is reaching the right spot, because I've got lots more to come right up to 10 o'clock. You can let me know by messaging me via the Radio Bronglois website or direct to richard.joyce@radiobronglois.com. Always great to get your feedback. Now, my next composer put together an opera based on songs his sister had written for her children's entertainment. She'd used texts from the Brothers Grimm fairy tales about the characters Hansel and Gretel. She persuaded her brother, the composer Engelbert Humperdinck, as opposed to the singer, to write a full-scale opera based on the story. He did, and it was premiered in Weimar in December 1893, conducted by none other than Richard Strauss. There's a part where the mysterious Sandman lulls the children into a deep sleep, and this evening prayer calls on angels to guard them while they slumber.

The evening prayer there from Humperdinck's opera Hansel and Gretel, sung by Leslie Garrett with the Britten Sinfonia, conducted by Ivor Bolton. Now, inspiration can come from various quarters. It often comes from nature or a melody that's been running through the brain for weeks on end. Tchaikovsky's inspiration for my next piece came from relaxing in the sunshine and awaiting the daily delivery of bread. The baker arrived, walking up the path to the front door, singing his favourite Russian folk song, called Uncle Vanya Sat on a Divan. And that was it. And it became Tchaikovsky's Andante Cantabile. Enjoy.

Tchaikovsky's Andante Cantabile, performed there by Ofra Harnoy on cello with the London Philharmonic Orchestra, conducted by Sir Charles McCarris. Now, the boys in my next group range in age from as young as 7 up to 14, and they practice in a South London church every week. And frankly, the result is staggering. They have a huge career and have conquered television audiences worldwide. Let's listen to Libera sing Vocami.

0: Oh, such heavenly voices there from Libera with their rendition of Voca Me under their director Robert Preisman.
1: This is Smooth Classics.

That was Franz Liszt's Liebestraum, performed there by Lang Lang. Now, my second piece from Tchaikovsky this evening comes from his ballet The Nutcracker. It's a wonderful set, if you ever get to see it, staged for a princess at Christmas with all her family, relatives and friends invited to a huge party. The stage is dominated with a massive Christmas tree and hundreds of presents dotted around. Some of the appearances, I'm sure you'll remember. There's the Dance of the Sugar Plum Fairy, the Russian Dance, the Dance of the Toy Flutes, and this one, the Arabian Dance.

The Arabian Dance from Tchaikovsky's Nutcracker Ballet, performed by the Orchestra of the Royal Opera House, Covent Garden, conducted by Mark Ermler. Now, my next piece is short, just 41 bars of music, but brilliantly constructed, way back around 1700 by Antonio Lotti. It's for 8 voices, each one entering, layering sumptuously one upon the other. This is then combined with Lotti's insistent use of suspensions. Okay, now let me explain. Suspensions occur when a note is held as the harmony underneath changes, resulting in dissonance until the held note, suspended note, changes to align with the new harmony, and so is resolved, as we say. Within these 41 bars, there are no less than 49 suspensions, which add an air of uneasiness as we wait expectantly for the chord to resolve. When the final chord arrives, it's magical. See if you can count all 49.

That was the New London Singers with Antonio Lotti's Crucifixus, conducted by Ivor Setterfield. Now to my second outing of Brahms this evening, and it's his third symphony. We heard part of his first symphony earlier, and I think by the time he came to this one, he felt a lot happier with himself as a composer. This is the lovely third movement of Symphony No. 3.

That was the third movement from Brahms's Third Symphony, performed there by the Bavarian Radio Symphony Orchestra, conducted by Sir Colin Davis. As regular listeners to this show will know, I do like to include movie scores in my programming, as they can be as beautifully written as any classical piece of music. This is a favourite of mine from James Horner. My Heart Will Go On, from that epic movie, Titanic.

Performing My Heart Will Go On from James Horner's score to Titanic was the City of Prague Philharmonic Orchestra, conducted by Nick Rain. Well, sadly, we've come to my last piece on tonight's show, and it's another great unaccompanied vocal masterpiece, this time from composer Gregorio Allegri, written around about 1630. Let's finish with his Miserere, sung by the 16, directed by Harry Christophers.

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I'm Richard Joyce, with you every Thursday and Sunday evening at 8 to bring smooth classics for your rest and relaxation. 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

0: England's World Cup Last 16 clash against Mexico has been delayed by an hour. It will now kick off at 2 o'clock UK time because of thunderstorms in Mexico City. And that's not the only thing that's affecting the game. We've also heard a lot about the altitude at the Azteca Stadium. James Barber from the Altitude Centre explains why.
1: Everything is just so much harder. There's less oxygen available to you when you go to altitude, so you've got less oxygen going to your muscles, less oxygen going to the brain. And so across the course of 90 minutes, you're going to fatigue much more quickly. And that ability to sprint, having already sprinted, is going to be massively impaired.
0: In other World Cup news, Norway have knocked out Brazil in the last 16, with Erling Haaland scoring twice to see his country reach the quarterfinals. It finished 2-1 in New York. A 22-year-old woman has died in a skydiving incident near a Nottinghamshire airfield. Police say emergency services were called to reports of an incident near Lange Airfield just after 12 p.m. And Ferrari's Charles Leclerc has won the British Grand Prix, with George Russell and Lewis Hamilton also on the podium. For On Radio News Hub, I'm Frankie Hersine.
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